teacher tried to tell me I could never succeed in the world of business. Oh, I said, that's okay, teacher. Cause I never did want to give anybody the business. But teacher, we have a message for you, teacher.

0: want everyone to listen to me now, if you kindly would. 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
0: 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If you kindly would. 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

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Oh, she took me to court. The judge says you're stuck. 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

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When I got back, I was disgusted. I had a month-old baby boy. 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The judge says, you're stuck. 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

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I left my little town in Texas. 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When I got back, I was disgusted. 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Oh, she took me to court. 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And mine, there's nothing but buzzard luck.

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It was too close together. 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

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She got knee-action body, hydraulic hips, air-conditioned stomach.

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